believe me now? Speaking of weird things, I'm gonna do another song about some weird people. It's by the King, King James. He had a big record called Us a Man's World. We're gonna do one called Us a Faggot's World and go something like this. Ready, fellas?

0: Bonjour, je m'appelle Yuri. 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
1: Yeah, I thought they said meet when the school kids called me mate. I went home and told my mom after my first day. I had long arrived from Ireland, the boy Kevin, like generations before. Well, but how about time?

sharpen the human appetite to the point where it can split atoms with its desire. You build egos the size of cathedrals, fiber optically connect the world to every eager impulse, grease even the dullest dreams with these dollar green, gold-plated fantasies until every human becomes an aspiring emperor.

love alone. Some of you little bitty women can't even do that. Big fat girl.